Richard Huskisson on the 80s at 8 with Blue Rodeo and Try. It was back in 85 that a company would try something new and it would not work out. In fact, they would scrap it this day in history. June 11th, 1985, only 79 days after introducing New Coke, which they did on April 23rd, Coca-Cola announced they were bringing back their 99-year-old original formula. Public backlash at New Coke was intense. Someone even got 60,000 signatures together to start a lawsuit to get them to either bring it back or sell the formula. New Coke stands to this day as an example of bad brand management. Let's stick with 1985 and Falco with Rock Me Amadeus.

Living on a Prayer by Bon Jovi on the 80s at 8. Hope you're living it up today. And if it is your birthday, you celebrate alongside Canadian children's author Robert Munch, who is 81 today. American Pro Football Hall of Fame quarterback Joe Montana is 70. English actor Hugh Laurie is 67. Peter Dinklage, 57. Josh Ramsey of Mariana's Trench is 41. And Shia LaBeouf is 40. Born June 11th, 1986. The same year we got Madonna with Papa Don't Preach.

0: Richard Huskisson on the 80s at 8, and another big movie date was June 11th, 1982, which would see the release of movies with very opposite trajectories, because after much anticipation, a sequel to a smash 1978 musical would land in theaters and would crash and burn. That would be Grease 2, which you probably have never heard of. On the other hand, this movie,
1: E.T. Phone Home,
0: would quickly become one of the highest grossing films of all time and define a classic in science fiction. E.T. the Extraterrestrial came out June 11th, 1982. Same year as John Cougar Mellencamp gave us Jack and Diane.

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All Green and Put a Little Love in Your Heart from 1988 on the 80s at 8. And that's exactly what Al and many others were doing this day in 88 at Freedom Fest, anti-apartheid benefit and Nelson Mandela's 70th birthday tribute concert at Wembley Stadium in London, broadcast to 67 countries with an estimated audience of 600 million viewers. Performers included the likes of Al Green, Whitney Houston, Dire Straits, Stevie Wonder, Tracy Chapman, Peter Gabriel, and Phil Collins, who we have now with Susudio.

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The Safety Dance by the Men Without Hats on the 80s at 8 out of 1983. One more anniversary for this day in history comes from 83. It was June 11th, 1983, that Naked Eyes would reach the peak of the performance of their song, Always Something There to Remind Me. It wouldn't make it to number one. In fact, not even the top five. It would top out at number 8. And I'll leave you with that track for another night. The streetlights are on. It's time to go home.

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Your favorite Things Are Good songs. I think I want to marry you. Your favorite It's Over songs. 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
0: It's Friday, June 12th. Good morning. We'll see a mix of sun and clouds. Still a chance of showers, thunderstorms, windy, but really hot today with a humidex close to 40. Right now, it's 22. The dollar 71.46 cents U.S. I'm Stacey Engelhard. Watch your water consumption. Looks like a big part of Montreal is affected, with Lachine now added to the list of boroughs and towns asked to reduce water. This is due to work that will be carried out on three main distribution lines. Now, the city, in turn, said it will suspend pipe flushing, decorative fountains, and non-essential watering, and try to repair leaks promptly. Residents are urged to comply with the city's bylaw on the use of drinking water by reducing watering and avoiding using water for outdoor cleaning. Quebec's police watchdog investigating a collision that left two people critically injured after a police chase northwest of Montreal. The watchdog said a vehicle was being chased by police and struck a utility pole in Mirabel yesterday morning at about 4. The case is the watchdog's second investigation in 2 days. The agency also looking into the deaths of two people early Wednesday when their vehicle entered a river southwest of Montreal after a police intervention. Well, instead of tackling crime, the Quebec government is instead targeting words they don't like. A popular brunch spot in Montreal's Saint-Henri neighborhood is now being investigated by Quebec's French language watchdog. It doesn't like the word nosh. Arthur's Nosh Bar on Notre-Dame is a trademark name and should not be subject to changes, but they instead want the owner to add extra words to the window to ensure people see that it looks French. And the World Cup kicks off today in Toronto as Canada takes on Bosnia-Herzegovina in its opening match. Alanis Morissette performs Canada's opening ceremony and will sing the national anthem. The pre-match also features a diverse lineup of Canadian artists, including Michael Bublé and Alessia Cara. Comedian Will Arnett will take part. He was named as an ambassador. The opening ceremony's 1:30. Light 106.7 Sports. NHL Stanley Cup Final continues. Carolina beat Vegas 4-2 and leads 3-2. In the CFL, the Ticats beat Winnipeg tonight. Montreal hosts Toronto at 7. Baseball tonight, the Jays start up a home series against the Yankees. And World Cup Soccer gets started today in Toronto. Canada plays Bosnia-Herzegovina at 3. Light 106.7 weather. Mix of sun and cloud this afternoon. Chance of showers or a thunderstorm. Windy. And a humidex feeling almost 40. Tonight, showers, thunderstorms. Windy. A low of 18. Sunshine tomorrow. Windy. A humidex of 30. And rain and 28 degrees on Sunday. Right now, it's 22. 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

Light 106.7, Montreal's favorites with Brian Adams, who, of course, kicked off a big fan fest on Wednesday down in Toronto for the World Cup. Speaking of the World Cup, we have a survey for you now. A new survey by Betfred reveals that a third of soccer fans think they could score a World Cup winning penalty kick if given the chance. Over 20% of soccer fans think they could trick the goalie into diving the wrong way. Over 17% of soccer fans think they would save at least one kick if they were in goal. 14% of soccer fans think they could score at least one goal if they replaced their favorite team's captain for the entire tournament. Wow. Your weather forecast, a mix of sun and cloud. A few showers, possibly a thunderstorm this afternoon and a high of 30. But with the Humidex today, it's going to feel like 38. Currently, we're sitting at 22 degrees. Stay with us. It's going to run down scores from last night. Things are changing in the Stanley Cup Final. We've got that for you and more World Cup news and everything else that you need to know coming up. Right now, here's NSYNC on Light 106.7, Montreal's favorites. Good morning.

0: Light 106.7. We are Montreal's favorites. I'm Gary Gamble. And from last night in sports, wow, NHL playoffs, the Carolina Hurricanes are one win away from their first Stanley Cup in 20 years. They beat Vegas last night 4-2. So Carolina leads that series now 3-2. And game six is on Sunday in Las Vegas. World Cup got underway last night down in Mexico. The group stage, Group A, Mexico 2-0 over South Africa. And also in Mexico last night, South Korea beat Czechia 2-1. Big game for Canada tonight being played in Toronto. World Cup group stage, Group B, Canada versus Bosnia-Herzegovina this afternoon at 3 p.m. So the big day has arrived. And Captain Alfonso Davies was ruled out for today's game due to a hamstring injury that he's still recovering from. Meanwhile, defender Moise Bambito will be available. Canada has never played Bosnia-Herzegovina in international play. Also being played today in Los Angeles, the U.S. takes on Paraguay. That game is not until 9 o'clock tonight. By the way, in CFL here in Montreal, Toronto will be in town for a 7 p.m. start. And Canada's tennis star Félix Auger-Aliassime advanced to the quarterfinals of the Libera Open in the Netherlands with a 6-3, 6-4 win over his opponent from Hungary. Stay with us. Lots more coming up on the way, including Eric Carmen after a break on Light 106.7.
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Light 106.7, Montreal's favorites. That was Eric Carmen and Make Me Lose Control. Good morning. I'm Gary Gamble. And, of course, World Cup getting underway in Canada today. And how about this? Reports are that a Cordoba, Argentina father and his son recently started a 9,000-mile motorcycle trek to the U.S. for the World Cup. The only problem is that they have no tickets. They are riding through 13 countries to Arrowhead Stadium in Kansas City. Tony Ravilli says he and his dad have no tickets, but will just be managing to see one match that would put their mind at ease. Anything beyond that would be pure luxury. They want to see Lionel Messi play. There you have it. We're currently sitting at 23 degrees and heading to a hot high today of 30. And the Humidex is going to feel like 38. Here's Nelly Furtado on Light 106.7.

0: Play 106.7 with the Traveling Wilburys. Good morning, I'm Gary Gamble, and it is June 12th today. Back in this date in history, here's a few of the highlights of things that happened. Baseball was invented back in this date in 1839. On this date in 1965, Sonny and Cher made their U.S. television debut. On this date in 1987, Ronald Reagan publicly challenged Mikhail Gorbachev to tear down the Berlin Wall. And it was on this date in 1998 that Geraldo ended his syndicated show. The number one song back in this date in 1999, by the way, was If You Had My Love by Jennifer Lopez. And it was on this date in 2006 that Steelers quarterback Ben Roethlisberger was involved in a motorcycle accident. He was not wearing his helmet when he crashed into a Chrysler New Yorker and went flying headfirst through the windshield. Celebrity birthdays today include country star Chris Young is 41. It is Victoria's Secret Angel Adriana Lima's birthday today. She is 45. Pro wrestler Mark Henry, 55. And former sportscaster and one of the best voices in sports, Marv Albert, is 85 years of age today. Back to the music now with Cameron Whitcomb on Light 106.7. Good morning.
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2: Good Friday morning, June 12th. A mix of sun and cloud. Could see a thunderstorm late this afternoon. Windy, but really muggy today with a humidex pushing 40. Right now it's 22. The dollar 71.48 cents U.S. I'm Stacey Englehart. Watch your water consumption. Looks like a big part of Montreal is affected, with Lachine now added to the list of boroughs and towns asked to reduce water. This is due to work that will be carried out on three main distribution lines. Now, the city, in turn, said it will suspend pipe flushing, decorative fountains, and non-essential watering, and try to repair leaks promptly. Residents are urged to comply with the city's bylaw on the use of drinking water by reducing watering and avoiding using water for outdoor cleaning. Quebec's police watchdog investigating a collision that left two people critically injured after a police chase northwest of Montreal. The watchdog said a vehicle was being chased by police and struck a utility pole in Mirabel yesterday morning at about 4. The case is the watchdog's second investigation in 2 days. The agency also looking into the deaths of two people early Wednesday when their vehicle entered a river southwest of Montreal after a police intervention. Well, instead of tackling crime, the Quebec government is instead targeting words they don't like. A popular brunch spot in Montreal's Saint-Henri neighborhood is now being investigated by Quebec's French language watchdog. It doesn't like the word nosh. Arthur's Nosh Bar on Notre-Dame is a trademark name and should not be subject to changes, but they instead want the owner to add extra words to the window to ensure people see that it looks French. And the World Cup kicks off today in Toronto as Canada takes on Bosnia-Herzegovina in its opening match. Alanis Morissette performs Canada's opening ceremony and will sing the national anthem. The pre-match also features a diverse lineup of Canadian artists, including Michael Bublé and Alessia Cara. Comedian Will Arnett will take part. He was named as an ambassador. The opening ceremony's 1:30. Light 106.7 Sports. NHL Stanley Cup Final continues. Carolina beat Vegas 4-2 and leads 3-2. In the CFL, the Ticats beat Winnipeg tonight. Montreal hosts Toronto at 7. Baseball tonight, the Jays start up a home series against the Yankees. And World Cup Soccer gets started today in Toronto. Canada plays Bosnia-Herzegovina at 3. Light 106.7 weather. Mix of sun and cloud this afternoon. Chance of showers or a thunderstorm. Windy. And a humidex feeling almost 40. Tonight, showers, thunderstorms. Windy. A low of 18. Sunshine tomorrow. Windy. A humidex of 30. And rain and 28 degrees on Sunday. Right now, it's 22. From the Light 106.7 News Center, I'm Stacey Englehart.
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Light 106.7, Montreal's favorites. That was Deep Blue Something and Breakfast at Tiffany's. Good morning. I'm Gary Gamble on this Friday, June 12th. It is known today as National Jerky Day, National Peanut Butter Cookie Day, Superman Day, National Automotive Service Professionals Day, National Great Dane Day, and it is also National Cougar Day. Stay with us. Lots of information coming up, including another World Cup survey on the way in a few minutes. We'll have the scores from last night. Yes, for those of you who may be confused, there was a couple of World Cup games played for Group A in Mexico last night. Group B, of course, gets underway down in Toronto at Toronto Stadium at 3 p.m. today. More on that. Also, where we stand with the Stanley Cup. It's moving along. Got trending stories for you and a lot more on this Monday, June 12th. Stay with us. Right now, here's Virginia to Vegas on Light 106.7, Montreal's favorites. Good morning.

Light 106.7, Montreal's favorites, Queen and David Bowie there and Under Pressure. Good morning. We're looking at a very hot day today, a high of 30. With the Humidex today, it's going to feel like 38. Wow. Right now, though, we're sitting at 23 degrees. Be a mix of sun and cloud, by the way. We got some showers coming in. All right. As you know, obviously, the World Cup is getting underway. We have a survey for you now. A new survey from Curry's reveals that 79% of people will give up sleep to watch the World Cup. Over 50% of people say the tournament will leave them looking less fresh. 30% of people are prepared to skip skincare, grooming, and wellness routines to watch the World Cup. And then we have this guy. Reports say a Philadelphia man named Garrett Albert is planning to celebrate the World Cup by drinking a beer from each of the 48 competing countries. His goal is to drink a beer from each nation after that nation's team is eliminated. Albert has been able to buy 22 of the beers. He says the remaining 26 are tough to purchase because nations like Iraq, Iran, and Saudi Arabia do very little alcohol exporting. The World Cup, of course, continues today, and we'll keep you updated on what's going on with that. Right now, here's Amanda Marshall on Light 106.7.

0: Light 106.7, Montreal's favorites with Amanda Marshall and Dark Horse. Good morning. I'm Gary Gamble, taking a look at sports from last night. Of course, the World Cup is underway, but lots of other sports going on, like the Stanley Cup Final. NHL playoffs from last night. Carolina now leads the series 3-2 after beating Vegas last night 4-2. Game 6 is on Sunday in Las Vegas. So, World Cup action, group stage, Group A in Mexico last night. It was Mexico in their first game over South Africa, 2-0. And also South Korea beat Czechia 2-1. The big one for Canada tonight is down in Toronto at Toronto Stadium. Getting underway at 3 p.m. this afternoon. It is Canada versus Bosnia-Herzegovina. And, of course, news has it that Alphonso Davies was ruled out for today's game due to a hamstring injury he's still recovering from. Meanwhile, defender Moise Bambito will be available. Canada, by the way, has never played Bosnia-Herzegovina in international play. And also down in the States today in Los Angeles, the U.S. takes on Paraguay. That game's at 9 p.m. tonight. We have CFL action here in Montreal. The Argos will be here at 7 p.m. tonight for a game. And also at the RBC Canadian Open Golf Tournament this week, there is currently a six-way tie for the lead. Light 106.7 weather, mix of sun and cloud today. Some showers this afternoon, but it's going to be hot. A high of 30 today. With a humidex, it'll feel like 38. Tonight, risk of a thunderstorm in the evening and a low of 18. And for Saturday, sunny and a high of 28. Right now, we're sitting at 23 degrees and mostly cloudy conditions. Taking a break and coming back with Hozier next.
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Light 106.7, Montreal's favorites with Hozier and Too Sweet. I'm Gary Gamble. We have now some wacky but true stories for you. NBC says a Columbus, Ohio man was recently arrested for stealing pizza from a local pizza hut. The Romel Henry's credit card was declined when he tried to pay for the pizza. He ran behind the counter and snatched it out of a warmer. Pizza Hut's manager started chasing him, but Henry stopped and pummeled the manager. Henry then returned to the store after he realized he dropped his wallet there. Police apprehended him nearby. And reports are that a California resident is wanted by the police for gluing 200 school classroom doors shut during finals week last month. Newly released surveillance footage shows him pouring glue into dozens of locks in the middle of the night. He is believed to be a student. The prank resulted in over $70,000 worth of damage to school property. Crime Stopper says they're offering $1,000 for information leading to this suspect's arrest. It's currently 23 degrees outside with a mix of sun and cloud, and we're heading to a high of 30, Humidex 38 today. Here's Tiffany on Light 106.7.

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Light 106.7, Montreal's favorites. Time to take a look now at some entertainment news. Taylor Swift has become the youngest woman ever inducted into the Songwriters Hall of Fame. She is 36. Steven Spielberg introduced Taylor Swift Thursday night with a speech about the power of songwriting. Tamar Braxton opened the induction ceremony with a tribute to the game-changing R&B songwriter, producer, and rapper Christopher Tricky Stewart. The gala was heard at the Marriott Marquis Hotel in New York City. And also reports are that Tom Cruise allegedly wants Shakira to record music for the Top Gun 3 soundtrack. The third Top Gun movie is in the works. And sources say, like with his recruitment of Lady Gaga to contribute to the soundtrack of Top Gun Maverick, Tom is eyeing Shakira to provide music for the third film. And also Tim Allen tells The Star that a home improvement reboot has been stalled because his on-screen sons have issues. They keep talking about how to move forward, but they get stuck because there are some personality problems right now with the boys. They've got their own issues, so they're sitting and thinking, work that out. Back to the music. Here's No Doubt, Don't Speak on Light 106.7.

0: Light 106.7, Montreal's favorites. I'm Gary Gamble. Good morning. We have some traffic problem highlights for you now. It's a fairly light drive out there this morning, but there is a stall on the 15th South. It's on the right shoulder. It's taking up some lanes, causing delays. And on the northbound to Cary at Jean Talon, that's where we're also seeing some delays on the up to the Metropolitan on the Met westbound stop-and-go traffic between St. Michel and de Cary. Your weather forecast, a mix of sun and cloud today, and possibly some showers and a risk of a thunderstorm this afternoon. But the high today, 30, with the Humidex, 38 degrees. UV index, of course, is going to be high at 9. Tonight, a few showers ending later in the evening, but still a risk of a thunderstorm at a low of 18. And for tomorrow, Saturday, sunny and a high of 28 degrees. Currently, it is 23 degrees. And stay with us for the news headlines coming up at the top of the hour.
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2: It's Friday, June 12th. Good morning. We've got a mix of sun and cloud, a chance of showers or a thunderstorm this afternoon, windy, and a humidex close to 40. Right now, 22 feels 30, the dollar 71.47 cents U.S. I'm Stacey Englehart. Watch your water consumption. Looks like a big part of Montreal is affected, with Lachine now added to the list of boroughs and towns asked to reduce water. This is due to work that will be carried out on three main distribution lines. Now, the city, in turn, said it will suspend pipe flushing, decorative fountains, and non-essential watering, and try to repair leaks promptly. Residents are urged to comply with the city's bylaw on the use of drinking water by reducing watering and avoiding using water for outdoor cleaning. Quebec's police watchdog investigating a collision that left two people critically injured after a police chase northwest of Montreal. The watchdog said a vehicle was being chased by police and struck a utility pole in Mirabel yesterday morning at about 4. The case is the watchdog's second investigation in 2 days. The agency also looking into the deaths of two people early Wednesday when their vehicle entered a river southwest of Montreal after a police intervention. Well, instead of tackling crime, the Quebec government is instead targeting words they don't like. A popular brunch spot in Montreal's Saint-Henri neighborhood is now being investigated by Quebec's French language watchdog. It doesn't like the word nosh. Arthur's Nosh Bar on Notre-Dame is a trademark name and should not be subject to changes, but they instead want the owner to add extra words to the window to ensure people see that it looks French. And the World Cup kicks off today in Toronto as Canada takes on Bosnia-Herzegovina in its opening match. Alanis Morissette performs Canada's opening ceremony and will sing the national anthem. The pre-match also features a diverse lineup of Canadian artists, including Michael Bublé and Alessia Cara. Comedian Will Arnett will take part. He was named as an ambassador. The opening ceremony's 1:30. Light 106.7 Sports. NHL Stanley Cup Final continues. Carolina beat Vegas 4-2 and leads 3-2. In the CFL, the Ticats beat Winnipeg tonight. Montreal hosts Toronto at 7. Baseball tonight, the Jays start up a home series against the Yankees. And World Cup Soccer gets started today in Toronto. Canada plays Bosnia-Herzegovina at 3. Light 106.7 weather. Mix of sun and cloud this afternoon. Chance of showers or a thunderstorm. Windy. And a humidex feeling almost 40. Tonight, showers, thunderstorms, windy, a low of 18. Sunshine tomorrow, windy. A humidex of 30 and rain and 28 degrees on Sunday. Right now, 22 feels 30. From the Light 106.7 News Center, I'm Stacey Englehart.
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Good morning, I'm Gary Gamble, and welcome to Friday, June the 12th already. That was Cyndi Lauper kicking off the hour. Well, today is National Jerky Day. It is National Peanut Butter Cookie Day, Superman Day, National Automotive Service Professionals Day, National Great Dane Day, and yes, it's National Cougar Day. Stay with us. We've got lots of details on what's trending, and also, of course, the World Cup is underway. We've got some World Cup surveys coming up and some trending stories. What that World Cup alone is worth is the most expensive trophy in the world. Also, we'll keep you updated in your weather forecast. By the way, a preview of that is going to be hot today. A high of 30, Humidex 38 degrees. 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

Light 106.7, Montreal's favorites. Here's a recap of sports. NHL playoffs last night. Stanley Cup final. Carolina over Vegas 4-2. So Carolina leads that series now 3-2. And game 6 is Sunday in Las Vegas. World Cup got underway last night in Mexico. The group stage, Group A. Mexico shut out South Africa 2-0 yesterday. Also in Mexico, South Korea beat Czechia 2-1. And today's game, the big one for Canada. The group stage, Group B, in Toronto. Canada takes on Bosnia and Herzegovina 3 p.m. this afternoon. And just a note, Captain Alphonso Davies was ruled out of today's game due to a hamstring injury he is still recovering from. Meanwhile, Moise Bambito will be available. Canada, by the way, has never played Bosnia and Herzegovina in international play. Down in the States today in L.A., United States takes on Paraguay. That game is at 9 p.m. tonight. CFL in Montreal tonight. The Argos will be here at 7 p.m. And at the RBC Canadian Open, currently there is a 6-way tie for the lead. There you have it. Taking in some Lotto Max for tonight. If you've got a ticket, it could be worth $15 million, plus there are 15 prizes of $100,000 apiece. Lotto 649 Gold Ball for tomorrow is $12 million. 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

0: Light 106.7, Montreal's favorites with Sheryl Crow. Good Friday morning. I'm Gary Gamble, and some World Cup survey for you now. This one comes to us from Betfred. Reveals that a third of soccer fans think they could score a World Cup winning penalty kick if given the chance. Other findings, over 20% of soccer fans think they could trick the goalie into diving the wrong way. 17% of soccer fans think they would save at least one kick if they were in goal. And 14% of soccer fans think they could score at least one goal if they replace their favorite team's captain for the entire tournament. And reports are that the World Cup trophy is the most valuable trophy in the world. Its gold tent alone is worth $882,000. Because of its significance, the actual historical valuation of the trophy is $20 million. That trophy weighs 13.6 pounds and is made of 18-karat gold. It is hollow, so players can lift it. The trophy contains 11 pounds of gold. World Cup winners and heads of state are permitted to touch the trophy with their bare hands while everyone else must wear gloves. The second most expensive trophy is the Kentucky Derby, worth $856,000. Some traffic problem highlights for you now. On the Met West, it's heavy from Christophe Colomb into Dakary. Eastbound side of the Met is slow at Dakary Circle. LaFontaine, the usual road work, is down to one lane in that tunnel, of course. It backs up before Sherbrooke. And on the 13 South at Bisson Bridge, there is a stalled vehicle in the center lane. That's causing a problem also. Your weather forecast for today, it's going to be hot. Get ready for this. A mix of sun and cloud with a few showers this afternoon, but a high of 30. Humidex 38. Tonight, a few showers ending later in the evening, then a risk of a thunderstorm and a low of 18. For Saturday, sunny and 28. However, right now, it is 24 degrees. And we'll be back with more, including Madonna, next on Light 106.7.
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Light 106.7, Montreal's favorites. That was Madonna and Into the Groove. So more World Cup news now. Reports are that Airbnb rental owners have rented their properties, or renovated their properties, rather, in the hopes of earning big money during the World Cup. Some have spent thousands in remodeling costs in the hopes of scoring between $20,000 and $45,000 from people renting throughout the 39-day event. And now another World Cup survey reveals that 79% of people will give up sleep to watch the World Cup. Other findings, over 50% of people say the tournament will leave them looking less fresh. And 30% of people are prepared to skip skincare, grooming, and wellness routines to watch the World Cup. We're heading to a high today of 30 degrees. With a Humidex, it'll feel like 38. It is currently 24 degrees with the weekend on Light 106.7.

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Well, today is June 12th. Back in the state in history, 1839, the baseball was invented. On this date in 1965, Sonny and Cher made their U.S. television debut. On this date in 1978, son of Sam killer David Berkovich received 25 years to life in prison. Also, Ronald Reagan in 1987 on this date challenged Mikhail Gorbachev to tear down the Berlin Wall. And it was on this date in 1998 that Geraldo ended his syndicated show. What was the number one song in 1999 on this date? If You Had My Love from Jennifer Lopez. And it was on this date in 2006 that Steelers quarterback Ben Roethlisberger was involved in a motorcycle accident. He was not wearing his helmet when he crashed into a Chrysler New Yorker and went flying headfirst through the windshield. Celebrity birthdays today include the following. Country star Chris Young is 41. Victoria's Secret angel Adriana Lima is 45. Pro wrestler Mark Henry is 55. And legendary sportscaster Marv Albert turns 85 years of age today. As a reminder, World Cup action gets underway in Canada today. At Toronto Stadium, is Canada taking on Bosnia-Herzegovina at 3 p.m. Canada has never played Bosnia-Herzegovina in international play. Stay with us for more coming up on Light 106.7.

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0: Light 106.7, Montreal's favorites. I'm Gary Gamble. Well, the average price of gas across our listening area this morning, according to GasBuddy.com, $1.76.5. Some traffic problem highlights for you now on the Met West. It is fairly heavy from Christoph Colon into Dakari. Eastbound side of the Met is fairly slow around Dakari Circle. And on the 13 South on the Bison Bridge, there's a stall. It seems to be in the center lane. That's causing congestion just before Saint-Martin and Laval. And, of course, the usual road construction in the Lafontaine Tunnel. Be aware of that. But other than that, traffic is moving fairly well for this Friday morning. Your weather forecast, a mix of sun and cloud today, becoming a little bit cloudier this afternoon with a few showers, risk of thunderstorms, but a high today of 30. With a humidex, it will feel like 38. UV index today is 9. That's considered high, of course. A few showers ending later this evening, but a possible thunderstorm later on and a low of 18. For Saturday, sunny and a high of 28. Currently, it is 24 degrees. Coming up at the top of the hour is your workday warm-up. And Sam Smith coming up after a break on Light 106.7.
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0: Light weather update.
1: Sun and cloud today. There is a few showers and a risk of a thunderstorm in the forecast. High of 31, going to feel more like 39 with the Humidex. Tonight, mainly cloudy, low of 17. Tomorrow, a beautiful day, hot one too. Sunshine, high of 28 with the Humidex, going to feel like 30 degrees. And on Sunday, showers and a high of 28.
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Friday, Dan Almeida, June 12th, which means it's a history-making day. The opening match for the FIFA World Cup on Canadian soil takes place today. Our homegrown team, Canada, will take on Bosnia and Herzegovina at Toronto Stadium in Toronto. I got all the details coming up, and yeah, it's an exciting day. I feel like many people are going to get all their work done first thing in the morning so they can catch the game, which officially kicks off at the pitch in Toronto at 3 o'clock.

Your favorite getting together songs. You just want attention. Your favorite things are good songs. Because I'm happy. Clap along if you feel like a room without a roof. Your favorite it's over songs. Stay with me. 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

106.7. That is Smooth by Santana and Rob Thomas. It's Anna Almeida and OMG. The day has finally arrived. Yes, the opening match for the FIFA World Cup on Canadian soil. We are just hours away from Canada taking to the pitch for the very first time during a tournament of this size here at home. They're going to be playing Bosnia and Herzegovina at Toronto Stadium in Toronto. The opening ceremony starts at 1:30, so you'll want to tune in. Alanis Morissette is going to be singing O Canada. There's going to be other performances by Michael Bublé, Alicia Cara, Jesse Reyes, just to name a few. And the game officially gets underway at 3 p.m. How are you feeling? Because if you can't tell, I'm really excited. This is just such a big moment for Canadians, Canadian soccer. Yeah, on a global stage like this, let's go Canada.

0: Light weather update.
1: Sun and cloud today. There is a few showers and a risk of a thunderstorm in the forecast. High of 31, going to feel more like 39 with the Humidex. Tonight, mainly cloudy, low of 17. Tomorrow, a beautiful day, hot one too. Sunshine, high of 28 with the Humidex, going to feel like 30 degrees. And on Sunday, showers and a high of 28.
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together there with their hit Monster on Light. Hey, it's Friday. It's Anna. Thanks for having me on. Just to let you know that the Toronto Blue Jays, they're going to be receiving their commemorative rings to celebrate their 2025 American League Championship. So deserving, right? So players, coaches, and staff will be honored for last season's playoff run. And what a playoff run that was. Oh my gosh, the city, all of Canada just came to life, the excitement. So here's hoping we make it that far and take the title this year. And if you are a Jays fan, you can catch them in action tonight. They welcome the New York Yankees to Rogers Stadium.

Jordan, you can have it all on your Friday online. It's Anna. If you still receive door-to-door delivery, just a heads up, Canada Post actually plans to move another 485,000 homes from door-to-door delivery to community mailboxes in 2027. So less than a year to go, and these changes will be implemented, and it will affect 37 communities across 7 provinces. So if you're wondering if your community has made this list, a full list of the postal codes that are scheduled for this change is available right now on Canada Post's website.

Warren on Light with Ordinary, and two friends were just having an ordinary day until they realized they were millionaires. It's a true story. It happened here in Canada. Two longtime friends from Alberta are celebrating because they are splitting a $12.5 million Lotto Max jackpot. I kid you not, the two friends had been taking turns buying tickets for years before they recently hit it big. So big congratulations to them. And if you are using them rather as inspiration, just to let you know, the Lotto Max for tonight is at $15 million.

0: Light weather update.
1: Sun and cloud today. There is a few showers and a risk of a thunderstorm in the forecast. High of 31, going to feel more like 39 with the Humidex. Tonight, mainly cloudy, low of 17. Tomorrow, a beautiful day, hot one too. Sunshine, high of 28 with the Humidex, going to feel like 30 degrees. And on Sunday, showers and a high of 28.
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Bedouin Soundclash, When the Night Feels My Song on Light 106.7. It's Anna, and they are just one of the many performers who will take part in the FIFA Fan Fest, which is currently underway. They are expected to hit the stage in Toronto on July 3rd. And now some action taking place at home in Montreal. The Alouettes will play the Toronto Argonauts at Percival Molson Memorial Stadium in Montreal tonight. Kickoff is scheduled for 7 p.m.

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just like a pill. I'm Light. Hey, it's Hannah. Happy Friday, June 12th. The weekend is here. And just to let you know, the federal liberals have rolled out a new food strategy aimed at bringing grocery prices down. Okay, I'm listening. So the plan focuses on growing more food here at home and will help smaller food companies grow and modernize their operations. So, all right, that's some good news. Let's make this happen.

0: Light weather update.
1: Sun and cloud today. There is a few showers and a risk of a thunderstorm in the forecast. High of 31, going to feel more like 39 with the Humidex. Tonight, mainly cloudy, low of 17. Tomorrow, a beautiful day, hot one too. Sunshine, high of 28 with the Humidex, going to feel like 30 degrees. And on Sunday, showers and a high of 28.
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Puth, attention on Light 106.7. It's Anna. Yes, the FIFA World Cup is underway, and soccer fans are very passionate. They love their team so much that, according to a survey, 79% of people are actually willing to give up sleep just to watch the World Cup. And about one-third say that they'll even skip grooming and wellness routines just to catch the games. So if someone's not looking their best, not looking like they usually do, say nothing. They're just probably tired and excited to support their team the best they can.

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Don't stop believing. Your favorite things are good songs. Your favorite It's Over songs. I was getting kinda used to being so in love. Montreal's favorites, Light 106.7.

Dynamite on Light. Hey, it's Anna. And a new Guinness World Record has been set, this time by a California man who was able to solve two Rubik's Cubes during his first ever skydive. How do you know that you're good at something like this? Especially if this is your first time ever skydiving. Anyways, he was able to...

Mr. Big to be with you on Light at Santa. Happy weekend. So if you grew up watching the commercials by Geico, you know that famous gecko that they would use in the commercials. Well, anyways, it's getting a makeover, an AI makeover nonetheless. 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
2: Sun and cloud today. There is a few showers and a risk of a thunderstorm in the forecast. High of 31, going to feel more like 39 with the Humidex. Tonight, mainly cloudy, low of 17. Tomorrow, a beautiful day, hot one too. Sunshine, high of 28 with the Humidex, going to feel like 30 degrees. And on Sunday, showers and a high of 28.
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Desmond. 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It's Anna. Happy Friday. And if you're looking for a great playlist to get your weekend off on a great start, tune into the 80s at 8 tonight and every weeknight. Richard takes you down memory lane, plays the best hits from that decade, including songs like this one. I've had the time of my life here on Live 106.7.

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1: 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Light.

I've been thinking about you. Hey, it's Anna. It's Friday. You're listening to Light. And good news if you are a fan of 24 Jump Street. So a third film is reportedly being developed with Jonah Hill, Channing Tatum, and Ice Cube are in talks to return.

0: Light weather update.
1: Sun and cloud today. There is a few showers and a risk of a thunderstorm in the forecast. High of 31, going to feel more like 39 with the Humidex. Tonight, mainly cloudy, low of 17. Tomorrow, a beautiful day, hot one too. Sunshine, high of 28 with the Humidex, going to feel like 30 degrees. And on Sunday, showers and a high of 28.
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Elijah Woods and Jamie Fine with their hit Ain't Easy on Light 106.7. It's Anna. Maybe you're thinking about going out to a movie this weekend. Well, Steven Spielberg's new film Disclosure Day is in theaters this weekend. But if you want to stay at home and watch something from the comfort of your couch, well, J-Lo's new rom-com Office Romance is available for you to watch, and it's become a hit on Netflix. It was number one. 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

pretty girl era on light. This segues perfectly into this next story. So today is June 12th, also known as National Cougar Day. And according to a survey from dating websites, dating.com, matchmaker.com, and amore.com, they say that many older women say they date younger men because it's less complicated and makes them feel younger. While younger men, they say confidence, independence, and financial stability are among the reasons they date older women. So if you were a cougar, yes, girl, this is our day.

Espresso, that's Sabrina Carpenter's hit on Light It's Anna. So yes, we are fully into wedding season. I love going to them. I love seeing people super happy. I love seeing the dress. I do enjoy sitting through speeches. Not all. Sometimes they're long-winded, but for the most part, they are pretty sweet. That leads me to what people are talking about. There are some traditions that people feel are outdated and should no longer be a part of weddings. And according to a survey done by the engagement ring experts at Austin and Blake, they say people want to eliminate parents paying for the wedding, the bride wearing white, I think it should be optional, giving away the bride, okay, wedding speeches, again, love them. Some too long, though, there should be a cap, and having bridesmaids and groomsmen. So I love that. I love being up there supporting my best friend. To me, it's not a chore. I will wear the ugly dress. I will do my hair how you like, but yeah, I don't want to see that. But I think to each their own, I feel like you should never be pressured to do something just because it's been done. So yeah, if you're a bride or a groom, something to consider if you are planning to get hit.

0: update.
1: Sending cloud today. There is a few showers and a risk of a thunderstorm in the forecast. High of 31, going to feel more like 39 with the Humidex. Tonight, mainly cloudy, low of 17. Tomorrow, a beautiful day, hot one too. Sunshine, high of 28 with the Humidex, going to feel like 30 degrees. And on Sunday, showers and a high of 28.
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Such a beautiful song there by Tyler Shaw. Love you still on Light 106.7. It's Anna. We are an hour and a half away from the opening match of the FIFA World Cup here on Canadian soil. Canada will take to the pitch to take on Bosnia and Herzegovina at Toronto Stadium in Toronto. So, opening ceremonies just moments away. Kicks off at 1:30. Alanis Morissette will be singing O Canada, just part of the festivities. And then the game will get underway at 3 o'clock. I'm seeing a lot of red and white. And, yeah, everybody's just excited. Let's go, Canada!

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So the two H's, and they are launching a six-pack collaboration for the World Cup. So their new six-pack features five bottles of beer and one bottle of ketchup, because you just never know when you're going to need either or.

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2: Sun and cloud today. There is a few showers and a risk of a thunderstorm in the forecast. High of 31, going to feel more like 39 with the Humidex. Tonight, mainly cloudy, low of 17. Tomorrow, a beautiful day, hot one too. Sunshine, high of 28 with the Humidex, going to feel like 30 degrees. And on Sunday, showers and a high of 28.
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Camp hurts so good on Light 106.7. It's Anna Almeida. Have you ever thrown anything out and then you're like, oh gosh, I got to go through the trash. I think it's in there. So sometimes that messy experience can pay off. An Ohio man did find a winning $100,000 lottery ticket he accidentally threw away. He found it in a dumpster. So sometimes dumpster diving works out to your benefit, and he was able to take home $73,000 after taxes. So yes,

Let's be honest. By the end of the school year, you're not the only one who's tired. Teachers, daycare staff, they've earned more than a quick thank you. Felix and Norton gourmet cookies. 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

Rihanna and her hit Don't Stop the Music on Light, a good Friday song to get you going, get you moving. The weekend is here. Hey, it's Anna. Thanks for having me on. So last night was a big night for Taylor Swift. She was inducted into the 2026 Songwriters Hall of Fame, and she did it in style. She became the youngest woman to be inducted at the young age of 36. So big congratulations to her. Other inductees included Alanis Morissette, Paul Stanley, Kenny Loggins, and more.

Lopez, If You Had My Love. And on this day, back in 1999, which seems like yesterday, but in fact it was long ago, she earned herself her very first number one hit with that track. Can you believe it? And she's been pumping out hits ever since. So love me some J-Lo. Hey, it's Anna. You're listening to Light. I know we've been talking a lot about the FIFA World Cup, but there are other sporting events taking place. Right now, if you were a golf lover, you know that the RBC Canadian Open is on all weekend long. It's taking place at TPC Toronto at Osprey Valley in Caledon, Ontario. So, yes, we will see who the new winner will be on Sunday.

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2: Sun and cloud today. There is a few showers and a risk of a thunderstorm in the forecast. High of 31, going to feel more like 39 with the Humidex. Tonight, mainly cloudy, low of 17. Tomorrow, a beautiful day, hot one too. Sunshine, high of 28 with the Humidex, going to feel like 30 degrees. And on Sunday, showers and a high of 28.
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106.7. It's Anna. Happy Friday, June 12th. The weekend is here, and I hope the day is treating you well. So some sports action in addition to the FIFA World Cup. Other things are happening, and if you are a fan of football, well, you'll be happy to know that the Montreal Alouettes are playing at home tonight against the Toronto Argonauts at Percival Molson Memorial Stadium in Montreal. Kickoff is scheduled for 7 p.m.

It's Natalie Imbruglia on Light with her hit from the 90s, Torn. I got to tell you something cool that Red Lobster is doing, all right? They are giving away endless shrimp for 25 years. Not a joke. They are actually doing this. The winner can choose between the shrimp package or you could take home $15,000 cash instead. So if you're interested, you can enter the contest by going to Red Lobster's Instagram or TikTok pages and enter there. Just when

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1: Sun and cloud today. There is a few showers and a risk of a thunderstorm in the forecast. High of 31, going to feel more like 39 with the Humidex. Tonight, mainly cloudy, low of 17. Tomorrow, a beautiful day, hot one too. Sunshine, high of 28 with the Humidex, going to feel like 30 degrees. And on Sunday, showers and a high of 28.
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Tegan and Sarah. I was a fool on Light 106.7. It's Anna. How are you feeling? Because I'm a ball of nerves. I'm just so excited for the opening match for the FIFA World Cup here on Canadian soil. For the very first time, it's happening. The guys are going to take to the pitch to play Bosnia and Herzegovina at Toronto, in Toronto Stadium. I'm so excited. Lots of watch parties happening around Canada. Everybody, the energy, all the season.

Jordan, like magic on light. Yeah, just like that, it's Friday afternoon. Loving it. And Canadian soccer underway at the World Cup, looking for their first ever World Cup win. Go, Canada, go.

Huntrix Golden from K-Pop Demon Hunters on Light. Dave Kirlin here. Finally saw it. Actually watched it with my daughter the other night. It's a lot of fun. Hey, just wanted to remind you that, you've got that appointment at 4, right? You have to leave work a little early? Yeah, you're welcome. I'm here to remind you.

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1: Sun and cloud today. There is a few showers and a risk of a thunderstorm in the forecast. High of 31, going to feel more like 39 with the Humidex. Tonight, mainly cloudy, low of 17. Tomorrow, a beautiful day, hot one too. Sunshine, high of 28 with the Humidex, going to feel like 30 degrees. And on Sunday, showers and a high of 28.
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Katy Perry, fireworks. She'll be kicking off things in L.A. for FIFA World Cup action, opening ceremonies tonight at 7:30. Yeah, lots of excitement. Canada playing right now, and they're first in a few years. Well, they're in 2022, right? And then 1986, I think it was. They've yet to win a game in the World Cup, so hopefully today's the day.

0: Light weather update.
1: Sun and cloud today. There is a few showers and a risk of a thunderstorm in the forecast. High of 31, going to feel more like 39 with the Humidex. Tonight, mainly cloudy, low of 17. Tomorrow, a beautiful day, hot one too. Sunshine, high of 28 with the Humidex, going to feel like 30 degrees. And on Sunday, showers and a high of 28.
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And Shakira and Wyclef Jean were part of the opening ceremonies in Mexico and in Toronto for World Cup kickoff and all the celebrations. And, oh, it's going to be a lot of fun, very exciting, and all the fans are getting into it in their communities. And also, yeah, I was saying before, your local pub and restaurant and bars, even outdoors and community, and, yeah, all sorts of excitement and hoping for some good play, too. I hope to catch some of it, too. I don't know how much I'll be able to watch, but I'll be keeping my eye on Canada.

Go West on Light. Dave Krillman here. So what are people looking for in a prospective partner? And what age range do you think? Well, I'm looking at this, and 95% of women are open to dating older partners. 65% of men are open to dating older partners. 88% of women are open to dating younger partners. And no shock whatsoever, 96% of men are open to dating younger partners. I tell you, I could do some of these studies myself. They'd be a lot of fun. I wonder if they pay to have these studies done. And some of them are just so obvious, but always fun to pass along. And Pat Benatar now, it's a battlefield.

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1: Sun and cloud today. There is a few showers and a risk of a thunderstorm in the forecast. High of 31, going to feel more like 39 with the Humidex. Tonight, mainly cloudy, low of 17. Tomorrow, a beautiful day, hot one too. Sunshine, high of 28 with the Humidex, going to feel like 30 degrees. And on Sunday, showers and a high of 28.
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Brittany, baby, one more time on Light. Dave Grillman here. Okay, we're talking about age range and differences in men and women and who they're looking for in a partner. Now, ladies, what article of men's clothing is a huge turnoff? I'm going to list some of these and then we'll circle back here. Crocs, it tops the list. Tank tops with a side cut down to the hip. I've never seen a guy wearing that. Maybe. I guess I haven't been looking. Clunky, lazy shoes like generic sneakers. Cell phone belt pouch, but it's so practical. Cargo shorts, ankle socks, flip-flops, jeans sagging low enough. Graphic tees with edgy, rude, or funny slogans. Or tight, skinny jeans that are like leggings. This is what turns the ladies off. Guys, well, I'm going to just... correct you there. And, you know, despite of their preference, you will not part ways with me and my cargo shorts and Crocs.

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1: Clear tonight, a low of 13. Tomorrow, chance for a shower and a thunderstorm, a high of 26. More of the same for tomorrow night and a low of 13. And Sunday, showers and 21.
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Well, if you're looking for somewhere to watch the game, yeah, there are viewing parties in almost every local in the West Montreal region. Checking them out, yeah, they're smart. They've got the game on. A lot of people into it. Wilson Phillips and Hold On Light 106.7.

Dave Krillin here on Light with your pop quiz. We'll round out the week with some thoughtful thoughts. Think about this for a moment. I'll give you the answer in 10 minutes. When it comes to our day-to-day lives, 8 out of 10 of us have this in common. 80% of us have this in common. What do you think it is? Answers coming up.

Justin Bieber, Daisies on Light. Dave Krillman here with your pop quiz question and answer. And when it comes to this, 80% of us have this in common when it comes to our day-to-day lives. What is it? Well, we are creatures of habit, eating the same breakfast every day, wear the same style of clothing. Many go to bed the same time every night. 80% of us are creatures of habit and do the same things at the same time every day. Not to say they're boring. Some people like the rituals. Some people like the process. And some people like the routine. It helps a lot of us. I think most people, despite what they may say, do really like a routine. Sure, you got to get out of it sometimes and have a vacation and break away, but we do love it. 8 out of 10 of us share that. Thanks for playing along today.

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2: Clear tonight, a low of 13. Tomorrow, chance for a shower and a thunderstorm, a high of 26. More the same for tomorrow night, and a low of 13. And Sunday, showers and 21.
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Miller's Lights, Dry My Soul on Light 106.7 to start your day with Gary Gamble every weekday morning from 6 to 9. He'll get you caught up with what you need to know, news headlines, what's happening, and a lot of laughs on your way into work. 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

Walk the Moon on Light. Dave Krillman here. And if it's your birthday today, happy birthday to you from all of us. Do you know you share it with Sonia Manzano? Do you know who that is? I didn't recognize the name because it's Maria from Sesame Street. She was on Sesame Street for over 40 years. She's 76 years young today. She pretty much was my first education. She taught a lot of us a lot of things. Love Sesame Street. It's also Dave Franco's birthday, actor, 41. He's in the studio show with Seth Rogen. Recently, I saw that. Oh, so good. And Jessie Reyes celebrating her birthday today, and she was just part of the pre-kickoff ceremonies in the Toronto series, the FIFA kickoff. Yeah, happy birthday. And if it's your birthday, happy birthday to you from all of us.

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1: Clear tonight, a low of 13. Tomorrow, chance for a shower and a thunderstorm, a high of 26. More of the same for tomorrow night and a low of 13. And Sunday, showers and 21.
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your favorite getting together songs. Your favorite things are good songs. I think I want to marry you. Your favorite it's over songs. Montreal's favorites. Like

See, cheap thrills, Dave Creelman here. You know the old expression, money can't buy happiness. Well, I kind of disagree with that because it sure would make some things a lot easier, you know, like buying groceries and getting gas for the car, maybe a vacation, maybe paying off school and the mortgage. So, yeah, that could lead to a little bit of happiness for many. Well, here's a new study that says winning the lottery can make you happier. Well, there you have it. Scientifically proven. It's a nice Lotto Max jackpot, $15 million. Oof, what would you do? I can imagine for sure.

Backstreet Boys on Light, Dave Grillman here. Friday night, that's got to be a busy time online dating apps, I would think. What do you think? Yeah, people looking, maybe trying to meet somebody for the weekend or just doing some research and hang out with somebody new. Well, before you post your profile, if you haven't already done so, or if you're making up a new one, you want to check your grammar. Because according to this survey of 5,000 singles, that is the most important thing beyond personal hygiene. 96% of women valued that most compared to 91% of men. But grammar comes in at the next, and that's ahead of a whole bunch of other things. So check spelling and check your grammar before you...

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1: You know, I was mentioning tonight and every weeknight at 8, it's the 80s at 8 with Richard Huskisson. 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

Ace of Base on Light. Dave Krillman here, just about to head off into the weekend. Hope you have a great one. We're not into summer yet officially, but feeling very summery. And so great. You know what? You can make plans and you can do last minute stuff too, because you don't have to worry about, well, snow and protection from the elements as far as, you know, coats and this and that and everything. Yeah, you can just say, hey, you want to meet up? Sure, let's meet up. I love it. It's just so spontaneous. And here's hoping you have a chill weekend. 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

Richard Huskisson on the 80s at 8, taking you back to the time when Kraft dinner and hot dogs was maybe the best thing that your mom was going to make you for dinner. Unless, of course, you grew up in a hamburger helper household. Now, that was when she didn't take you out to any number of colorful restaurants that had either playrooms or arcade games in them to keep the kids occupied. Because, you know, they used to know how to treat families to fast food. I miss those days. We need them to open up their hearts again while we play Madonna.